0: they feel great in this.
1: Nothing beats the pump like an MG electric car. MG, West Gosford and Tuggerah. It's time to beat the pump.
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0: All right, let's say a big hello to Jay in Killarney Vale.
3: Oh, I just heard you talking on the radio. I said, I've got to get on. I never get through to the radio, ever.
0: and what would you be trying to get through for?
3: Oh, the fuel, I believe it was.
0: You're pretty desperate to put some fuel in your tank, are you?
3: 100%, mate. Oh, it's hard times, hard times.
0: What sort of car are you driving? Is it a big tank it takes to fill?
3: It's Sportage.
0: Yep, so it's fairly decent then.
3: It's decent, especially with the prices lately.
0: Well, how many times you reckon you've been trying to call to get through and play?
3: Oh, I've got at least 50 missed calls.
0: Well, you know what? This is the time it's worked, mate. You are going to play for your fuel right now.
3: No way, yes.
0: This morning, there was $346 in the pump. Where are you thinking you're going to yell stop?
3: Oh, man, I'm so desperate. I don't know. Like, seriously, I'd be stoked for 50. I don't even know. It scares me.
0: I get the pressure when those dollar amounts start going up. You just yell stop.

Gina and Maddie for breakfast. It is Stolen at 4.5. And next week, I'm calling it a week of winning because they have your cold hard cash to win if you can take on and beat Maddie in some trivia in Are You Smarter Than a Pastry Chef? Sending you along to Glenworth Grazing Festival and your Post Malone tickets. You can go see him on his big Ask World Tour when Gina and Maddie are back Monday morning, 5:30 a.m.

0: Real sort of psychedelic vibes we're getting from the latest Harry Styles there. It's American Girls and Star 104.5. Now, Amber and Lake Momoa, walk me through it. How is your fuel tank looking right now?
1: Just above the red line, actually. I'll make it back to work, but I'm going to have to get it when I come home tonight.
0: Well, you know, if you keep it locked on Star 104.5, you could win your free fuel and playing Beat the Pump. We do it all day while you work and for the drive home too. Another chance is coming up in just minutes. Another side of this is more Feel Good Friday songs. Going to hit play on Justin Timberlake's biggest one ever. He wrote Free Sun, Can't Stop the Feeling at 12:08. 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

reminiscing on those past days. I thought you didn't know my last name, but that changed. And I traveled around the world, think where you living at now. I heard you moved to Austin, got an apartment and settled down. And every once in a while, I start texting, write a paragraph, but then I delete the message. Think about you like a pastime. I could cry you a river, get you baptized. Or I wasn't ready to act right. 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